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I'm Angela Ludek, and I invite you to join this community where real progress begins with human capital development. 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
1: a space where generations come together in conversation that seek to spark curiosity, inspire innovation, and feed the curious mind. 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

0: From the heart of East Africa, a land of rhythm and resilience, we journey today into Uganda, a nation whose story has shaped the destiny of the region. 54 years ago, in September 1972, Uganda became the stage of a dramatic struggle. Exiles loyal to Milton Obote crossed from Tanzania, determined to reclaim their homeland. Their march was bold, their defeat swift, but the echoes shook East Africa. Idi Amin's retaliation, Tanzania's defiance, and the human cost that followed turned Uganda into the very center of regional history. Yet even in turmoil, Uganda's spirit never broke. Its storytellers, its musicians, its people carried the heartbeat of a nation that refused to be silenced. Today, we place Uganda at the center, fragile, contested, but alive in rhythm and narrative. Welcome to Music of Africa.
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3: 48 after 3 a.m., a beautiful ensemble of music kept us company as we gear ourselves for the travels to Uganda this weekend. If you've just joined us, hello to you and yours. Welcome to Music of Africa. Shelandi Kumana keeping you company, and I'm with you until 6. Let's talk about the music that was. For those who are saying, Shayla, what is it that was in the mix this morning? We ended off there with a beautiful one by Shihlo, and that one titled Doxademe. Before that, we had Mahmood coming in with Hala Hala Bulila, and then we had Jill Jilala, and that one titled Masab. Livingstone came in with a song titled Namum Penje, and then we had Haruna coming in with a song titled Yegwe. And I know that kick-starting us off, in actual fact, was a beautiful number there by Mattia Lumia, and that one titled Cardinal. Again, we are traveling to Uganda this weekend. We'll be getting into the reason as to why we're there shortly. However, I'd love to hear from you this morning. Do find me on WhatsApp, 061-410-4107. And I see that someone who's an early bird to the show made sure to do exactly that. Good morning to you, Lehotla.
4: Hi, Shayla. Good morning. Good opening songs indeed. Yeah, I've been waiting for this time of the day just to come and listen, you know, to your African music. Yeah, I'll be with you up until 6 o'clock when you knock off. Thank you so much. Lakota in the rust.
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0: morning, Shaila. Thank you for the rhythm and the resilience sounds of Africa. Hearing this morning about Uganda, it is beautiful. African history. I'm with you. This is Nikiwe at Hill Africa. Thanks a lot, Shaila.
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2: It is a few seconds before top of the new hour. I want us to get into the reason as to why we are in Uganda. The song that we just heard there, Abdullah Ibrahim, Blues for a Hip King, legendary, late and great, keeping us company, sort of ushering us into the second hour. But before we cross that border, let's talk about the reason as to why we're in Uganda. And this takes us back to the 17th of September, 1972, where we see this great invasion in the east of Africa. 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
3: Invasion of Uganda was an armed attempt by Ugandan insurgents, supported by Tanzania, to overthrow the regime of Idi Amin. Under the orders of former Ugandan President Milton Obote, insurgents launched an invasion of southern Uganda with limited Tanzanian support in September 1972. The rebel force mostly consisted of the People's Army, whose forces were mainly loyal to Obote, but also included guerrillas led by Yoweri Museveni. The operation was hampered by problems from the start, as a planned rebel commando raid had to be aborted. Amin was warned of the impending invasion, and the rebels lacked numbers, training, and equipment. Regardless, the militants occupied a few towns in southern Uganda at the invasion's start. However, no major popular uprising erupted as Obote had hoped. Without mass civilian support, and outnumbered as well as outgunned, the rebels were mostly defeated by Amin's loyalists within hours. Most insurgents were killed or captured, while the rest fled in disarray back to Tanzania.
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2: It is a minute after 4 a.m. If you've just joined us, hello to you and yours. This is Music of Africa. Shaila Ndikumana keeping you company, and we are together until 6. The second hour of the show is upon us, and in this hour, we get into artist appreciation, honoring three artists who have poured greatly to the movement and, of course, the growth of African music, showcasing its prowess, its sensitivity, and its importance through their expression. And so that is what we tackle in this hour. I'd love to hear from you this morning. I love the fact that we're getting voice notes. Thank you so much for sending through your voice notes. Thanks a ton. I know Nikki West sent a voice note this morning as well, just letting us know that she is with us. Find us on WhatsApp, 061-410-4107.
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0: An opportunity to soothe the heart, if you will, the mind, bringing it at ease with this Malagasy group, if you will. Salala coming in with La Nitra, Manga Manga. Before that, Ayub Ogada taking us to the east of the continent, specifically Kenya, with that song titled Kothbiro. It is 11 after 4 a.m. Hello to you and yours. Welcome to Music of Africa. Shayla Ndikumana with you, and we are together until 6. A quick breather when we get back. We get into the first artist of the morning, and ours is to pay homage or homage to this individual who has poured beautifully into South African music, specifically Xitsonga music.
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0: 12 after 4 a.m. Hello, hello, hello. Welcome to Music of Africa. Shayla Ndikumana with you. And I said to you that we're going to be looking at an artist who poured beautifully into the movement of Xitsonga music. Dubbed the king of Xitsonga music, born in 1952. If you are thinking to yourself, Shayla, who Xitsonga music? Dubbed the king of Xitsonga music, born in 1952. If you are thinking to yourself, Shayla, who

0: When it comes to Zitsonga music, few names carry the weight of Dr. Thomas Chauke, affectionately known as the King of Zitsonga music. Born in 1952 in Saselamani, Limpopo, Chauke developed his musical identity from the sounds and traditions of the Vatsonga people. After moving to Gauteng as a young man, he learned guitar and became increasingly involved in music. In the late 1970s, he began building his professional career, eventually developing the distinctive Shimatsatsa sound, combining electric guitar, driving dance rhythms, and rich female harmonies with Zitsonga vocals. His recordings became enormously popular, and his Shimatsatsa album series produced dozens of releases and numerous gold and platinum records. But Chauke's contribution goes beyond commercial success. His music helped promote, preserve, and popularize the Zitsonga language and cultural identity across South Africa. In 2010, the University of Venda awarded him an honorary doctorate, while the South African government later honored him with the Order of Ikamanga in silver. Dr. Thomas...
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1: 10 South African chefs, one global stage, and a chance to put South African culinary talent on the world map. 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And you could win fantastic prizes. Back our chefs. Back South African talent. Let's take Mzansi to Luxembourg.
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0: Morning, morning. Thank you for playing me. Dr. Thomas Chauke. I like this old man. He's a Tsonga legend when it comes to music. I know him very well from Sasalman, Limpopo. We are speaking to Fortune. Chap, chap.
1: Good morning, Sheila Ndikumana. Thank you very much for playing the music of Africa, the whole of Africa, on one station, SAFM. Thank you very much. It is the only program and station that makes us feel to be one big family. We all belong to one umbilical cord called Mother Africa. Thank you very much. Good morning. This is Brigadier Nkomatipord.
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3: 25 before 5 a.m. I see that Dr. Thomas Chauke has got us talking a bit. I love that. Thank you so much for sending through your voice notes. That triple treat that you just heard, we ended off there with Dr. Thomas Chauke and that one titled Woti Sela, released in 1997. Before that, we had Hlengani, taken off a 1996 album titled Shimatsatsa number 16. And then we had Shimatsatsa number 9. And this featured a song titled Nziwana Mani. Time for our next artist, who takes us all the way to Mali. And their story is quite interesting because they are born to the legend Ali Farka Touré. And so you can imagine being the son, the daughter, the child of this Malian superstar. And so we get to explore the life and the times of Vieux Farka Touré. And then we get into a triple treat. I'd love to hear from you this morning. Find us on WhatsApp 061-410-4107. If not, we are on social media at SAFM Radio. Welcome to it.

0: becomes a guitarist carrying one of West Africa's great musical legacies, Vieux Farka Touré. Born in Yafunke in 1981, Vieux is the son of legendary Malian guitarist Ali Farka Touré. Interestingly, his father initially wanted him to become a soldier rather than a musician. But Vieux secretly picked up the guitar in 2001 while studying at Mali's Institut National des Arts. With encouragement from Kora Maestro Toumani Diabaté, Ali eventually gave his blessing. Vieux went on to release his debut album in 2007, featuring both his father and Toumani Diabaté. But Vieux wasn't content simply to follow his father's footsteps. He developed his own sound, blending Malian desert blues with rock, jazz, Latin influences, and contemporary African music. Nicknamed the Hendrix of the Sahara, Vieux Farka Touré has become a powerful voice in his own right, proving that a musical legacy can be inherited while still being completely reimagined.
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0: This is not Ali Farkatore, but his son. This is Via Farkatore coming in with that very last one titled Fafa, taken off an album titled Fondo, released in 2009. Before that, Anna, taken off an album, a track, or rather self-titled album. Self-titled album is the term, released in 2007. Via Farkatore, and we kick-started off with Ngala Blues, also known as Ngala Kaorene. It is time for us to pay a few bills. When we get back, we look at our very last artist for the morning. Remember, in the third and final hour of the show, you take over the playlist. It is about what you want to hear. So you find us on social media, you send through that All African tune, and maybe, possibly, we could enjoy it together.
1: Our heritage is more than where we come from. It's the stories we share, the languages we speak, the traditions we pass on, and the values that bring us together. This Heritage Month, we celebrated the richness of who we are and what connects us. Celebrating our living heritage, strengthening the ties that bind us. This September, let's celebrate our heritage, embrace our diversity, and strengthen the bonds that make us one nation. 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
1: 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Time for our very final artist for this hour's artist appreciation segment. 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
2: From the Democratic Republic of Congo comes the story of Yondo Sister, one of the pioneering women of Congolese Sukus. Born Denise Kusala Yondo in 1958 in Bukavu, she began her career not as a singer, but as a dancer alongside her sister Chantal Yondo Nyota. Together, they became known as the Yondo Sisters. Her career took a major turn when she joined Tabule Rochereau's Afrisa International, where she developed her skills as a vocalist and performer. Yondo Sister later became associated with Suku Stars, working alongside some of the genre's leading musicians before launching a successful solo career. Her music embraced the infectious guitar rhythms and energetic dance style that made Sukus famous across Africa and beyond. With albums including Bazo, Deviation Sexy Sukus, and Dernière Minute, she established herself as a major female voice in Congolese dance music. Known as the Queen of Sukus, Yondo's sister's legacy is a reminder that women were not simply part of the Congolese music revolution. They helped lead it.
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0: 7 minutes after 5 a.m. Yondo sister keeping us company with that double play. That is where we will sign, seal, and deliver artist appreciation for this morning. That song titled Mbuta Mutu, taken off an album titled Deviation Sexy Sukos, released in 1993. Before that, we had Bazo, taken off a track titled Album Bazo, released in 1991. Now, if you want to take over the playlist, you're saying, Shayla, it's my time to shine, okay? It is me, it is I who takes over the playlist. It is I who curates this hour-long experience. Find us on WhatsApp. Send through a voice note. I'd love to hear from you. 061-410-4107. If not, find us on social media at SAFM Radio. 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However, I urge you to send a voice note. That number again.
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1: 19 after 5, you are taking over the playlist and it sounds exceptional. Ending us off there was Cesaria Vora, the queen of Morna music, and that one titled Angola. Before that, Miriam Makeba ushering us into the hour that is with a song titled Aluta Continua. Let's pay a few bills and then it's back into your requests.
0: The future of South Africa is being built now.

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1: Bafana Bafana, the road to AFCON 2027 starts here. South Africa takes on Guinea in a crucial AFCON 2027 qualifier. 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
4: Good morning, Africa. Good morning, Sister Sheila and your team. Thank you for keeping us well informed about our continent and enjoying our music. Now, we just hope one day Africa will wake up and be one country. Thank you. I believe in the theme of Africa United. Thank you.
5: Good morning, good morning, good morning, Sheila. Could you kindly play me Yuma Sikela and Sibongile Khumalo, District 6. I'm following from Sebokeng. It's Abia Diukuleng. Have a blessed day.
6: At this time, let us celebrate the good fortune of all those people who were forcibly removed from their places and from their homes of many, many generations, and who are now going back to those places. We'd especially like to celebrate the people of District 6 when we were in the States in the 60s. Hotep Galeta was a great piano player from District 6, cried the day they bulldozed the street, and he wrote this song where he prayed that one day the people of his neighborhood, of his community, District 6, will be able to come back. And of course, as you all know, they've slowly been drifting back to District 6, and like many other places like that, we'd like to celebrate with you the returnees. Babuhile!

0: 22 before 6 a.m. A blessed and beautiful morning to you and yours. This is SAFM 104 to 107 nationwide. Jabu Kanyile with Wangolo, that you owe me. Well, you owe me a song request. And you have fairly 21 minutes to get that song in. Find us on WhatsApp 061-410-4107. Before that, Hugh Masekela coming in. Oh no, Femi Khoya first came in with Babalao, and then we kick-started off the triple play with Hugh Masekela, and that one titled District 6. You're taking over the playlist. It sounds exceptional, but we need to pay some bills.
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3: Jane Sheila, you know, same as Freddy Gwala, Dr. Thomas Chauke, this own genre of music. And if you look even up to today, no one, not even one artist have managed to let's say to copy him, or to just go any inches close to the rhythm that was played by Dr. Thomas Chauke. What a legend, what a pioneer in the music industry.
4: Good morning, Sheila. Could you please take me to Congo, Brazzaville, Kanda Bongo Man, with a track called Muchana. Thank you very much. This is Lebo in Bilabila.

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1: Good morning, Sheila. Limpopo. I'm enjoying music of Africa. Can you please play me a song, Mamudiere by legendary Sulaelo Suluta? I'm listening in Mafefe Limpopo. Thank you.

0: Legendary Silalo Salota. Coming in with that one titled Mamo Diehi. Before that, we had beautiful music that you are requesting, and in all honesty, it sounds exceptional. Kanda Bongo Man coming in with Muchana, and then, of course, Jabukanyile with Wangolota. 50 after 5, meaning 10 minutes left before the show comes to an end. Can you believe it? And on top of that, we need to pay some bills.
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You are a mother of generations to come. So you can be remembered and never wonder when you're

What a beauty of a song. Sanko Mota coming in with a song titled Papa, bringing us to 4 minutes before the show comes to an end. Can you believe it? If you sent through your voice note and you're saying, Shayla, I sent you my song. You said I owe you a song. I sent it. Do not despair. We take every single song into account and we feature it in the shows to come. For now, we must hand over to the Weekend View team. They take over in the next 4 minutes or so, keeping you abreast with everything concerning the news happening in and across the various continents. This is how we sign, seal, and deliver the show this morning. We end off in Eswatini. His name is Sans, and this one is titled Ovoma. Good morning, South Africa.

Yeah, miss, I'm also not getting a game. My massacre, my creator, so bunga me from a platform ten a gang out with that. 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
2: 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Let us have it, don't take like we shall our tea, shall ceremony with our Juanija.
3: Some ceremony. Which our kid at the tea, that and oot at the ooji, I had it. 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
2: ntaye
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2: You got trouble.
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2: Sasarahun,
3: Sasarahudo.
2: Sam got trouble with the way you
3: Sha sara go bere ka go yo gore na go am le mo go ma dad man jam ke
2: ngam go go mo bona ka kala go go mo kanka kare ma kae gore ke o mo tswata nge
3: kare
2: o shuka ma kare go
3: shuka si o go be shuka ma dad sha tsa go ha be le tsao yi kwa da khatse ya ga kare be
2: yi kare
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4: 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I just don't believe it.
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5: From the time that all the incident happened, this particular victim died. So that is what is going to be established and the whereabout. Hence I'm saying it's still very new. There is information at hand that we want to see if it will connect and link because that information can at least advise us whether that we have is correct or this is an isolated incident. We are getting the copycat here or it is also linked to other cases.
2: Daar is nog geen verdere verdagtes in verband met die moorde in hegtenis geneem nie. 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
6: or some people have declared war, we have to respond to it. And I think the state has the capacity to respond to it. You can doubt it if you want to, but the team briefs us, and the team has been working around the clock. And I don't want to discourage them, because someone feels that if we knew, they would go to other areas. We've not done our work. We've done our work. We've gathered evidence. We've used resources. There are cyber companies that have provided information. We've got footages because of the investment we've made in CCTV cameras and other things.
2: Die verslag deur Tato Letsaba in Boksburg, en ek is Annemarie Jansen van Vuren vir SAK News.
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7: The reality is that many women in South Africa are changing the way they live their everyday lives because they don't always feel safe.
0: Mm-hmm.
7: Whether it is going for a run, walking to their car, commuting home, or simply being out on their own. Personal safety has become a very real concern. As the AA safety is central to what we do, we therefore asked ourselves what we could do that would provide practical support to women right now. The answer was to make our armed response service available to women across South Africa at no cost for 30 days. It is essentially a personal safety service that puts access to armed response on your mobile phone. If you feel unsafe, you can use the app to request assistance and the nearest available response partner can be dispatched to your location. It is important for me to emphasize that this is, you can use the app to request assistance and the nearest available response partner can be dispatched to your location. It is important for me to emphasize that this is

0: hulle fone afgelaai het, is dit dan verbind tot byvoorbeeld 'n paniekknoppie wat gedruk moet word in nood.
1: Yes, definitely. The app effectively becomes a personal panic button. If a woman feels threatened or unsafe, she can activate the panic alert and a location is used to help coordinate the response.
0: En wat gebeur wanneer ek die paniekknoppie druk?
1: That's correct. So once the panic alert is activated, the AA and the AA's personal security partners would initiate the response process and attempts to contact the individual to understand what is happening. At the same time, the nearest available security response is dispatched to the location.
0: Jy het nou gesê die AA sal dan die vrou kontak wat die paniekknoppie gedruk het, maar wat gebeur wanneer die vrou nie die oproep antwoord nie?
1: If the individual cannot answer the call, the response doesn't simply stop. Security services will be dispatched to the live location of that individual. We recognize that in an emergency, a person may not always be in a position to safely answer their mobile phones.
0: En hierdie diens, soos wat jy genoem het, Kumi, is geldig en gratis vir 30 dae nadat 'n vrou geregistreer het. Maar wat gebeur dan na die 30 dae?
1: So the 30 days are really intended as a starting point. We wanted to take immediate action and make protection accessible to women without putting a financial barrier in the way. But we also recognize that the safety concerns facing women don't disappear after the 30 days. That's why we are now challenging corporate South Africa to help us take this further. We are asking companies to consider sponsoring 12 months of armed response for women, either for women within their own organizations or by contributing to a broader pool that can support women who may not otherwise be able to afford ongoing protection. So the message to corporates is, don't just support the conversation, help provide a practical solution. The AA has taken the first step by providing the initial 30 days. Ultimately, the question is, what happens on day 31?
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1: Women across South Africa have not been safe. They have been fearing leaving their homes, and we shouldn't live in a country where that is the reality for everyone. Women should be able to go and run if they want to go run. They must go walk their dogs. Our girls should be able to walk to school without fearing for their lives. And this is the reality for thousands of women and girls across South Africa, and we would really like to see some change in that.
0: Een van die drawers, Tobeka Ntsevu, sê sy het by die byeenkomst aangesluit ter nagedagtenis van vroue wat vermoor en verkrag is op plekke waar hulle veronderstel was om veilig en beskermd te voel. 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
2: We are doing this in support of all the ladies who have been killed on the road, in their homes, in their safe environments that they expect to be safe. We're doing this to raise awareness and to say to the world and to the perpetrators, we will not be silenced. We will not stop jogging. We will not stop existing. We are doing this as an awareness to all the people who think that it's acceptable to treat ladies as such. We're doing it to say, stop this GBV.
0: Nog 'n drawer, Thembela Nkengeni, pleit vir beter beskerming van vroue. 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
1: We can't always run as a group because of our work environment and all of that. So seeing people being killed while they're running, while they're walking, while they're in their houses as well, so we don't know where are we safe. So we're doing this awareness to say, please, we need protection in our country because we are not safe. Running is a therapy. Running makes us feel good and it's also good for your health as well. So what must we do? Where must we run? Where must we go? We are not safe, so we demand and we ask the government to really protect us and find those perpetrators.
0: Mans het ook aan die geleentheid deelgeneem. 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
3: We chose to come and support this initiative because we run with women. We are also fathers. We are also brothers. This initiative, it will send a message out there to all other men so that they can stop abusing women. We all have to live in South Africa the same way as men are living in harmony. We pray and hope that the government will take a hard initiatives to curb the scourge.
0: Die hardlopers sê hulle weier om voor vrees te swyg. 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
6: Enforcement agencies are also not doing their job here in the city of Ekurhuleni. SAPS is not doing its job. The detectives here, the station commanders are not doing their job. There are many, many, many reported cases of gender-based violence here in this particular police station. We are failing to ask ourselves that why are investigations delayed? Why are the perpetrators not persecuted? Why are the victims not given enough support by SAPS, by the health, the social Department of Social Development? Why are the victims of gender-based violence not given that particular justice? We can't sit and join the band of men that wants to also blame our women for dying. We're not going to join that band and blame the women of South Africa for dying and being killed by criminals who are walking freely in our streets.
7: SABC ke podcast through women ngato ONSA year o he asanga enebake ka qhisim xka fm ke vike ya chon asa morsani ke yi etike boriku tajike navike ya chon atani asa kawisi ke moriki ka yan kalukule ko anghi agia asa thung ke SABC ke podcast sabcnews.com akon ya ke kandak sam
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0: 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arms, I guess him to us. I think him to Titi Mogs across support to make Kalagi. I came to come to Kuma. 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
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Did the two mea can't be gone in it. 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

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What goes into quantity contra, gay timboy. The goes in the city magic, the clump, the Sunday at the city, one of the same, the same, the same, the same, the same, the same, the same, the same, the same, the same, the same, the same, the same, 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the same, the same, the same, the same, the same, the missing game someone talk like who's gonna take a zalam someone talk like who's gonna take a tom someone talk like who's gonna take a kama them to 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

0: starting to appear once again to be exploited by the Borussia Dortmund man who's a real speedster. 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
0: Please tell us, Mr. Leinster. We've all been with us today because we've witnessed a super game of football.

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0: 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Pay unto me. Take us on, play some way. As a cold Saka da conque. Sakagin, the Maricola Tasagin, dearia queer. The Maricola cagating, Allah! 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Tanga half what as a getting, ambe. Tell on to me, I get it too. 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

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Kakakasi, the gane, Kunaka, no one took a kaka gang hand with the kagua. 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Yeah, I'm sick here. 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

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I come a hand at the young man twang at the two Kando makani shakwa kanga.

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1: Another person influenced me big time is our great-grandmother, Umamthunu. Our great-grandmother, Unozincwadi, mother of books, who collected anything with words on it, and she put them in a suitcase. And so that's why, 25 years ago, I started the Unozincwadi Literacy Campaign in her honor. So every school I go to, whether I'm in Katlehong, I say this is a gift of books. It's a gift from Unozincwadi to you. She's operating from beyond the grave. I'm the medium. Why not?
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0: That was the Daily Discourse with Joanne Joseph.

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I feel this. 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